Olivia Rodrigo's Stupid Song at number 12 on the Pop Quiz Weekend Top 25 Countdown. Guys, we are getting through the year. I'm getting scared because I'm like, wait a minute, I have so many things left to do. It's all right, though. We're going to have some fun. We're going to dance it out. We're going to sing along. It's Bruno Mars, I Just Might, at number 11.

25 this week in top 25 countdown. Looking back, Mr. Teddy Swims with Mr. Know-It-All. At number 10, we just heard Dominic Fike, Baby Doll at number 9. We are keeping it rolling. It is Olivia Dean, So Easy to Fall in Love. Also Easy to Fall Out of Love at number 8.

0: Zara Larsson, Midnight Sun at number 7 on the Pop Crush Weekend Top 25 Countdown. What do you want to achieve the rest of the year? Seriously, ask yourself that. Sometimes I sit there and I go, you know what? I need a goal. Because goals, they just give you something to look forward to. Something to achieve. And then when you achieve it, you're like, oh, yeah, I'm doing something. There's a lot going on in the room. My stepdad had a heart attack. And I'm like, you know what? Whew. I need to breathe for a second. So life changes. Life happens. And we just need a goal to look forward to, something to do. We're counting down. I'm enough.
1: Got something to say? Hit the chat button on the Pop Crush app.
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Ella Langley choosing Texas, number 6 on the Pop Fresh Weekend Top 25 Countdown. Y'all, 22 weeks. She might beat Mariah Carey's All I Want for Christmas Is You if she's number 1 again this week. Guys, is Ella going to beat Mariah? Ooh, we're going to find out. It's Taylor Swift, I knew it. I knew you at number

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Bobbish Week at Top 25 Countdown. Looking back, Bruno Mars, Risk It All. And number four, you just heard Olivia Rodrigo, Drop Dead. At number three, we're getting so close to the number one spot. Right now, it's number two, Tame Impala, Drive.

0: Ariana Grande, Hate That Made You Love Me at number one again. Whew. I wonder how long. So Ariana's taking a break. She's like, she's working on mental health, which I encourage every single one of you. You're not right. It's okay to take a break. It's okay to just tell everybody, look, stop. I need a moment. That's what Ariana did. Happy for her. I'm also happy for you. And you do it. Stick with us.
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0: about something. Okay, so have you bought a Diet Coke or a regular Coke recently?
1: I have not, actually.
0: Donnie, they come with names. So
1: that one says Michelle. Your name's not Michelle.
0: I know, but like I kind of want to be Michelle. Like I think that would be a fun name for a weekend.
1: But I'm very confused because isn't the point of like if you see the name on the thing, you're supposed to find your name?
0: Right, but my name is never in the like stash. So I've decided that my name is going to be Michelle. And I think everyone needs to have a pseudo fake name that we all use. So what's yours?
1: Well, I mean, if I'm Beyonce, who's our Kelly Rowland?

0: nights.
1: Donnie and I are very close. Yes. Close enough even to the point that we've got secret codes. It's a secret language.
2: We're going
3: to fill
2: you in.
3: That's Morse code. I'm saying play that alarm.
1: Yeah, I'm going to play this song and then we're coming back.
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1: Do you and your friends have secret codes? Lauren Snap, Donnie Meacham. So Donnie and I have a secret code.
2: Yes.
1: And it's called 911 or 411. And that is what we send each other in a text if we need each other's attention for any reason. So 911, it's an emergency. I need you to call me right now. The house is on fire. 411 means I got some information.
2: Yeah, we usually do it after a meeting. So if I have a meeting or Lauren has a meeting, we're like, all right, text me. It's 911 to where it's like, we need to talk because something's going on. Or it's 411 where it's just like, all right, things are fine. We just need to like spill some tea. I know you have a texting code, Morse code, smoke signal, a bat you throw out the window. 1-888-900-5217.

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1: I am a huge fan of Carol Burnett. I love her. 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
1: Lauren Steffen, Donnie Meacham. Y'all, does anybody here know what a pick-me girl is? Donnie, Have you ever heard of a pick-me girl?
2: It's the one that's like, pick-me. I always want to be pick-me.
1: Okay, I didn't know what that was until this week. Like, this is like a cool word that like the teenagers and the youths are throwing around that I'm going to start implementing into my conversation. So, like, pick-me.
2: Yeah, but I don't think it's like a positive thing, right? It's like you're the pick-me girl. It means you're just like, you want everybody to love you. You want to be like the center of attention all the time. You need, like, you're insecure. Like, that's what I always think of when I think of the pick-me girl.
1: Actually, I'm really glad that you just dropped that knowledge on me because I wasn't really sure how to use it in context. So I was just going to throw it out like a new, like, you know, when you're a toddler and you like learn a new word.
2: Mm-hmm.
1: Yeah. I was just going to implement it and see where it stuck. But now I'm not going to do that anymore. Don't be a pick me girl. I thought we wanted to be that. We don't want to be that, ladies. Yeah. No, we don't want to be a pick me girl.
2: No, be a pop crush girl.
1: Yeah. Oh my God. That sounded like a goblin. Yeah. Come from out from underneath the bridge. What?

0: 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Lauren Snap, Donnie Meacham, give us a call if you've gone through a breakup and you've made a big purchase. 1-888-900-5217. Have you ever bought anything to mend a broken heart?
1: Yeah, a few therapy sessions, a few bottles of fire. Actually, I have two kegs of Fireball. Lots of things that I buy just to help, very healthy coping of a relationship.
0: We're going to be talking about it. Let's play a good song.
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0: nights.
1: Post-breakup purchases tonight. A lot of you have been reaching out. We've had some voicemails. We've had some DMs tonight. Donnie, I picked three of my favorites. Let's rank them on a scale of 1 to 10.
2: Okay.
1: Post-breakup purchase number one, a membership to the gym because mental health and physical wealth.
2: That's very high because also you want to look good and then your ex will see you on Instagram and you'd be like, yep, this is what you're missing, boo.
1: 10 out of 10 for me. You?
2: Yeah, 100. 10.
1: I love it. A lava lamp. A little impulsive, but I can see where it's very rational. She loves it. He hates it.
2: Yeah, well, throw it at your ex. I'm very into that. Very hot. Throw it at him.
1: Yeah. 9 out of 10 for me. A 12-pack of beer.
2: You know what? Nothing cures loneliness like a 12-pack of Natty Light. 10 out of 10. Do it again.
1: You know my role. I'll call you later. You're welcome. For just a chance.

0: nights.
1: Mandy, she's listening in tonight, 92.9 NIN in Wichita Falls. She says that her post-breakup purchase was a journal, and I'm here for it. I like that. Write down your thoughts. Get your anger out.
2: Yeah. Also, call us and leave us some of those, you know, I want to see what you wrote immediately. The day after, it was, I hate him. He's the worst. He's a troll. He's, oh, I hate. And then like a week later, you're like, well, you know what? He actually wasn't so bad. I definitely want to read this journal.
1: It's the rage writing for me.

0: Texas Pop Crush.
1: You are not invited. Yeah.
2: What?
1: You're not invited. It's dumb, but it's also kind of brilliant. So a bride and groom, they sent friends and family before their wedding a "you are not invited" card, just to let people know that they did not make the shortlist. Kind of epic, right? Like, because there are times when people talk about weddings and they're sitting there going, oh, am I going to have to get something? Am I invited to this wedding? But no, this is letting you know you are not invited to my wedding. Oh, I can't tell. This is brilliant or just offensive.
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1: Is it just me or are CAPTCHAs, you know, where you have to like click the thing to tell your computer that you're not a robot, are they getting harder? Because I feel like they're getting harder.
2: Outrageous. First of all, there's multiple ones now. It used to be just like you type in something, but now it's like those words, but it's like blurry and it's sideways. And you're like, is that a W? Is that a Z? I don't know what. And then there's those ones where it's like, pick the ones that have a bridge in it. And you're like, well, the pictures are blurry and small little, is that a bridge? I can't tell what's the, oh, they're the words. I'm not fake. I don't want to get into this. I don't want to check my email, right. But I have to.
1: I just have to. I just really need money to be able to pay my bills.
2: Literally.
1: Well, I've got really bad news because apparently they're going to get harder thanks to AI. So AI is ruining our lives.

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1: They say the holy water's watered down, and this town's lost its faith. Our colors will fade eventually, so if our time is running out, day after day, we'll make the mundane a masterpiece. Oh my, my love, I take one look at you, you're taking me out.

0: losing your job because you did not wear makeup? 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
1: Like, you didn't wear makeup to the, like, meeting with the people? Wait, because I need to hear about this because this, I'm already going to be upset.
0: It's
1: I'm already
0: lot.
1: Mad now, actually.
0: And we're going to cover it up in just a second. That's coming at you next.
2: We want your hot takes. Tap chat and let it fly.
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0: pop crush.
1: Knee-jerk reactions only. Lauren Snapp, Donny Meacham. A woman, she showed up to a Zoom interview and she was not wearing makeup. She didn't get the job. She asked, I feel like the interview went really, really well. HR literally told her she didn't put enough effort into her appearance. What do you think about that?
2: Well, first of all, I'm sure that's illegal in certain states. Like, and I'm sorry, why are you hiring people just solely based on look? I'm actually glad because you've seen some of our coworkers. I don't want a hot coworker because I will be tempted to hook up with them. And that's also against HR rules. So you know what? Hire uglies.
1: We are not wearing any masks tonight. Yeah. Donny coming in with all of his realist thoughts. I love it.

0: So we all know if it's yellow, let it mellow.
1: Mm-hmm.
0: But how long are you letting it mellow for? The other day I went in there and I was like, oh, I can actually smell it now, I think.
1: Ooh. Yeah, when you walk in and it's like, did I melt butter in here recently?
0: Literally, like weeks.
1: Not good.
0: Days, hours.
1: Yeah. I think you should just start flushing it down, regardless of the color. Just let it go into the depths, into your sewer. You pay for that, you know? Use it, please.
0: The water is already there. Might as well use it, I guess.

0: So we all know if it's yellow, let it mellow.
1: Mm-hmm.
0: But how long are you letting it mellow for? The other day I went in there and I was like, oh, I can actually smell it now, I think.
1: Ooh, yeah, when you walk in and it's like, did I melt butter in here recently?
0: Literally, like weeks,
1: not good.
0: Days, hours.
1: Yeah, I think you should just start flushing it down, regardless of the color. Just let it go into the depths, into your sewer. You pay for that, you know? Use it, please.
0: The water is already there. Might as well use it, I guess.
1: Eight, I know. Which city has the best foodie? Foodie options? Foodie options?
0: Foodie options. Yeah. Foodie.
1: Rocking everywhere.
0: Yeah, but it actually surprised me because does Nashville have good food, Lauren?
1: Oh, it's delicious. There are so many good options here, but none.

0: I've been to Orlando, but I don't think, whoa, where am I going to go for some great food? Let's go to Orlando.
1: Mickey Mouse ears? I mean, yeah. Come on.
0: Ooh, that ice cream. What food is your city known for? Hit us up, 1-888-900-5217. We're hungry.
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0: You've got what it takes to wake up New Jersey? 94.5 PST is searching for the next voice to join Chris and Joe in mornings. 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Or maybe you're just the funniest person everyone knows.
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0: 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Or maybe you're just the funniest person everyone knows.
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1: Good morning. Here we are again. These weekends go so fast. Hi, Joe.
2: Hi, Christine.
1: I swear, I feel like I've done enough laundry over the past 2 days that I would have clean clothes for the next 6 months. But you know how much this will last me? You know how long this will last me? These 18 loads of laundry that I did? Not 18, I'm exaggerating, but it was probably like 3 or 4.
2: It's going to last you to next weekend.
1: A week, that's it.
2: Yeah, next weekend, you're going to be back in the same spot you were next Saturday.
1: Oh my gosh. My laundry basket that I have in my room is empty for like 2 seconds before something else goes into it. I'm like, for 3 seconds, I was laundry free.
3: I aspire to. I don't know that I've ever had an empty laundry basket because, as I recently shared in a shower thought, right now at this moment, you're making clothes dirty. If you're not, unless you're absolutely butt naked, you're making clothes dirty right now.

0: It's Chris Joe in the Morning Show, and I'm dying because...
1: Don't even.
0: Our coworker here literally posted on social media, like personal social media accounts, the worst pictures of Chris Rollins.

0: the scene a little bit. So we had a little employee appreciation party recently, and it was awesome. I mean, we have raffles, we have great food, we have great coworkers, and, you know, we're normally very casually dressed in the morning because we get here so early. We purposely, and Joe, these pictures are no better of you, by the way. Like, do I need to point that out? They're not the best pictures of you, too. But anyway.
1: Paint the scene.
0: So we each get in a little fancier. We each pick out fancier outfits than normal because, you know, we're here so early, nobody sees us, right? So I had this cute little skirt on, this cute little summer top. I put makeup on. Like, we're ready for this party. We're party picture ready because I knew she was going to be taking pictures. We take a bunch of group pictures, knew she was going to post them later. We heard from another one of our coworkers who's like laughing at us, like, oh my God, did you see her pictures? I'm like, oh, no, they're awful. There's one of me like mid-sentence, like my mouth is like I'm actually talking and my hand is, I must have been pointing at something. Look absolutely ridiculous. Then there's another one that's maybe a little better, but I'm not smiling. And I look like I'm getting ready for the picture, but I'm not in the picture. There's one of you, Joe, that you're totally looking the other direction.
2: I'm looking at them again.
0: I'm like, what happened here? See, I'm a very courteous picture poster. If I'm going to post pictures of people, if they're around me, I will quick look at the picture and say, okay, you guys approve. Or if there's anybody in the... See, I take like 15 pictures at a time because you're able to do that, right? I will go through them picture by picture, make sure nobody's eyes are closed. If somebody's eyes are closed, I delete it. I go through every single picture and make sure everybody's looking good. So another one of our coworkers printed out, look through all the pictures. She looks great in all the pictures. So do you post pictures? Like, do you look at just yourself and who cares what everybody else is looking like?
2: My God.
0: Because I think that's what happened here, Joe.
2: These pictures are giving me life. They're just
0: look at the one of me.
2: Giving me life. You know, by the way, you're not the only one. There's a guy in the other one looking at the wall.
0: Completely looking at the wall.
2: Yeah. The guy looking at the wall.
0: And I get it. It's a big group. But see, that's why I'll take like 20 pictures because you're bound to get one. And she even admitted that because I was taking the pictures at one point and I said, oh, you know, you're on live. And she said, no, keep it on live because then if anybody looks bad, it's live so you can get a good shot of them. Okay, so what happened to us in these?
2: Chris, I found one. It's so funny. I found one good, really good photo of you and then this one is just.
0: That's the one I'm talking
2: about.
0: That's
2: going to be
0: amazing. I'm literally like talking.
2: So can we ask her, by the way, the question is, can we ask her to take them down? Because in
0: the one, do not post. Can we remove them, delete them, or should we just suck it up?
2: In the one that Chris looked bad, there's 8 other people in the one photo. It's like the girls of the office photo.
0: Yeah. Am I the only one looking bad?
2: Yeah, you're the only one because you're not prepped. Everyone else is prepped for the photo. Well, actually, she doesn't look great in that photo either because she looks kind of miserable.
0: She's looking completely the opposite direction. Kylie is. What are we doing?
2: Bless her. And by the way, the woman who posted the photos, she's a party
0: amazing.
2: Organizer.
0: She's amazing.
2: We adore everything about
0: her.
2: But
0: I swear.
2: But she looks really good in this picture.
0: And I would say this to her face because I have friends like this. Did you just look at yourself and you don't care about anybody else? I have a neighbor, a friend of mine that I take their Christmas card photo every year. And she laughs and she goes, as we're picking the pictures, she's like, well, as long as I look good, that's good. I don't care about anybody else in the picture.
2: It is.
0: She admits it. She admits it.
2: I'll tell you what. The woman who posted these photos, she looks great in the horrible one of you.
0: She looks awesome.
2: So I think she just made a decision there. So can Chris officially ask her to take them off?
0: Do you not care if they're posted?
2: Here's the thing.
0: Because you don't look good either.
2: I don't look good in them. In fact, somebody that doesn't even work in our office, who works in another office,
0: messaged me
2: yesterday and said, you look hideous in that photo.
0: You're not even looking.
2: I walked down and was talking to one of our pals on the other side of the building, Rick, the other day. And I was like, yesterday, and he was like, did you see that really bad photo of you? And I was like, I don't care.
0: The question is, if this happened to you, would you ask your friend to take it down? I mean, it's awful.
2: All right. Call us right now.
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10: That Monday morning commute starting off looking okay for the most part across PST Nation. Doing good on 295. Looking good on Route 1 so far this morning as well. We'll go over to Pennsylvania, where the PA Turnpike is doing good. 95 in and out of Center City. Let's get an update on that. Also looking okay so far, even through the construction zone on the southbound side of 95. That's only about an extra 5 minutes of travel time or so. The trains, New Jersey Transit and SEPTA, are both starting the morning okay.
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0: So I was debating if we should ask our coworker to take down some bad pictures of us that she posted on social media. I mean, she looks great in them.
2: She looks great in all of them, but
0: and we think that's what happened here. So let me go back a little bit if you're just getting here. We had this employee appreciation party the other day, and we're usually so casual here because we're here early. Nobody sees us. You know what I mean? It's leggings and shirts, whatever. But for this, we dressed up a little bit. I got a cute little skirt on, cute little summer top. Joe had like a button down on, whatever. So we had a party. It was great. We were taking all kinds of pictures. I knew she was going to post. She always does. And I kind of couldn't wait for the pictures because we don't take group pictures a lot. So I saw the notification that I'd been tagged. So great. Everybody sees them. So I've been tagged in the pictures. I look at them. I was like, oh, they are the worst pictures of me. I literally am, my mouth is wide open because I'm talking in one of them, I think. My hand is doing something where I may have been reaching for something. I don't even know what I was doing. And then there's another one that's slightly better, but I'm not smiling
2: there's
0: at all.
2: One, my favorite one is where Chris is clearly getting, you know, like your face starts to get ready for a picture. She's clearly getting into face picture mode.
0: Oh my God.
2: And it's a group of like nine of the office women.
0: Yeah.
2: And Chris and the one girl, they don't look great, but everyone else is like put together.
0: Kylie's not even looking the right direction.
2: No.
0: But yet she posted it. Mm-hmm. And then another one of our coworkers came up to me and she's like, you notice she looks good in all the pictures.
2: Which this the woman who posted them does look great in all
0: of them. So is that the strategy? Do you just look at your pictures and say, okay, I look good and not care about what anyone else looks like in the pictures?
2: I think you get first right of refusal yourself. And honestly, listen, this is a busy woman. She does a lot for us here. So she was like, I got to check a box. I got to post these photos. And so she just moved on to the next. That's why I'm indifferent on it.
0: I'm not like that.
2: For the course. I know I look bad in photos. I look bad most days.
0: That's not true, Joe. You take a great picture.
2: I don't. That's very nice of you, but I don't. So my point is, I know that about myself and I've just accepted it.
0: I will examine pictures. Now, obviously with our phones, we have the luxury of taking, you can take 25 of the same picture. You know what I mean? Like click away and then I will go back and I will look at each picture. And if anyone's eyes are closed, delete. If anyone's looking away, delete. I make sure that everybody looks good or I don't post. Seriously, I'm being dead serious here. Now, I'm in the app chat, and it's interesting because Cameo says, I end up posting the worst pictures of me because everybody else looks cute and I don't want them upset.
2: That's okay.
0: So that's saying something about you. That's pretty decent of you.
2: An anonymous app chatter said maybe this person posted the pictures of everyone so she, the poster, would look better.
0: Oh, 100% agree with that.
2: No. I don't think...
0: Not better, but just good.
2: That's why I didn't want you to 100% agree with that. No. Because 100% agree with that means she was like, oh, Chris looks bad. It's going to make me look better.
0: I absolutely think that. And again, I don't think she's the only one either. I think lots of people do this. I think she looked at herself, said, I look good, posted, didn't care what the rest of everybody looked like.
2: Yeah, I agree. I think she's, you know what I mean? She's a busy woman, too.
0: Maybe she didn't have her glasses on.
2: Or this just falls under the things in life you just have to let go.

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1: Here's what's going to be all over your feed today. You may have even seen it already. Taylor Swift, sweet side of the Chiefs game last night at Arrowhead. It was kind of cute, I will say. So when Travis scored a touchdown, of course, they panned to Taylor. And she's pointing to her massive ring on her hand going, "That's my husband."
2: This is getting old.
1: I know.
2: I'm over it now.
1: It was kind of cute, though.
2: It was cute when they were dating.
1: I had to keep rewinding it to see. It was my husband, John, that said, "Oh, she said, that's my guy." And I'm like, wait, what did she say?
2: She did, yeah.
1: She said, "That's my guy," or "my husband," or whatever she said.
2: They also opened the telecast by using her song. Ready for it?
1: It was a lot.
2: It was a little too much even for me last night.
1: And also, did you see the Kelces and the Mahomes did some celebrating over the weekend? They were at Trav and Patrick's steakhouse. It was Patrick's. They act like a 31st birthday is like 21 or
2: even 30.
1: Massive celebration.
2: Or even 30.
1: Yeah. So Hayden Panettiere's family and friends had a memorial service in Malibu over the weekend. It was Saturday night. A bunch of her Nashville co-stars were there, including Jonathan Jackson. One of them gave a speech. There were about 150 people there. But interesting, you know, her mother was not there.
2: Her mother and the baby daddy were not there.
1: Yeah. Said that she had a family emergency.
2: Mm-hmm.
1: Really?
2: Well,
1: very odd.
2: Connie Britton was there, but she looked good.
1: Yeah, I knew you were going to say that. Yeah. More sad news. Cindy Crawford's son, Presley, has died at the age of 27. This is Randy Gerber and Cindy's son, their only son. Kaya remembers their daughter. He was in a rehab facility. He had been very open about his mental health struggles. Gosh, 27. So sad. And Joe, you were at the Ed Sheeran show over the weekend. A lot of people buzzing about it.
2: A couple of clarifications I think that are worth noting. One, the show itself was basically sold out after all. I know there was some question on would it be sold out. Ed came out, he addressed it within his own words, which were,

0: I've got notes in front of me right here.
1: Whatever he wanted to say. You know, sure. Some said it wasn't enough. Some said it was too much. Whatever he wanted to say, at least he got the correct words out.
0: Well, and you know, I also heard some people saying, well, of course he spoke out. He had to speak out now. Look, I'm going to go back to what I said. I don't care about celebrities' political views. I think Ed did the right thing by staying out of it. And of course, now he was kind of forced to go into it. But I don't want celebrities' views. I've got my own views. You're not going to change my views. I don't think he did anything wrong by keeping quiet up until this point.
1: Later in the night, he said he was supposed to go to his B stage. He said, I was scared to go to my B stage tonight because I didn't know things were going to be thrown at my head. So that was honest, I would say.
0: You know what I also saw on social media? That the show was awesome.
1: If you're an Ed Sheeran fan, yes.
0: Yeah, exactly. Yeah.
1: If you're an Ed Sheeran fan, yes.
0: What do you mean?
1: I'm not in a position to say more than that. Oh, that wouldn't be nice.
0: All right. Well, that's going to be all over your feed.
2: 94.5 PST. 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
2: That Monday morning commute starting off looking okay for the most part across PST Nation. Doing good on 295. Looking good on Route 1 so far this morning as well. We'll go over to Pennsylvania, where the PA Turnpike is doing good. 95 in and out of Center City. Let's get an update on that. Also looking okay so far, even through the construction zone on the southbound side of 95. That's only about an extra 5 minutes of travel time or so. The trains, New Jersey Transit and SEPTA, are both starting the morning okay.
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6: Hey, I'm Chief Meteorologist Dan Zara with your PST weather. We are stuck in an unsettled weather pattern this week, thanks largely to a stalled frontal boundary just to our south. Clouds, more rain, and cooler than normal temperatures on the way. Now, we will dry out a bit today with peaks of sun possible, then spotty showers return around late this afternoon, high temperature around 70. Showers this evening may become steadier and heavier overnight, low 57. Periods of rain tomorrow, high temperature only 63. Get weather 24/7 wherever you are. 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
0: That Monday morning commute starting off looking okay for the most part across PST Nation. Doing good on 295. Looking good on Route 1 so far this morning as well. We'll go over to Pennsylvania, where the PA Turnpike is doing good. 95 in and out of Center City. Let's get an update on that. Also looking okay so far, even through the construction zone on the southbound side of 95. That's only about an extra 5 minutes of travel time or so. The trains, New Jersey Transit and SEPTA, are both starting the morning okay.
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1: Good morning. It's Chris, Joe, and the morning show. It's still kind of back to school time around here. I got to ask, because I'm not completely innocent. Do you subtly bribe your kids' teachers? Oh, we are calling out meteorologist Dan Zarrow. Stick around.

0: 94.5 PST with Chris Joe in the Morning Show. We are live across Jersey and PA. By the way, just under an hour away from the first chance at $25,000
1: oh my gosh.
0: In your hand
1: yeah,
0: this
1: you could
0: morning.
1: Upgrade your wedding. You could do all yeah. kinds of stuff. Mm-hmm. All right, listen. So kind of still back to school time around here. Do you know anybody who, I don't know, subtly or not subtly bribes their kids' teachers?
0: And what is the expectation?
1: I mean, I know I'm not completely innocent. I was the PTO president for many years. That wasn't because I love putting together pasta dinners. I wanted my kids to, I wanted them to know me, know my kids. You know what I mean.
0: The special mom. We've got a little treatment special.
1: I was always the room mom. Mm-hmm. Now, Dan Zero, our meteorologist, you were,
2: yes.
1: he came in and said he went to a million. How many kids do you have?
2: I have four children.
1: It seems like a million.
2: All of whom are in full day school now. Hooray.
1: Yeah, he went to all the back to school nights.
2: I did.
1: The other night. And I said to him, Dan, you can start to skip these as they get older. I like doing the one-on-one conferences again to.
2: I see why you say that,
1: yeah.
2: but I'm not there yet.
1: Okay.
0: And yeah. Dan, you also were like, oh, well, they haven't gotten the personalized emails yet either, right?
2: Yes.
1: No pictures yet. Like, he wants to be known. He wants...
0: Okay. You want to be in the know.
1: That's why he showed up, to subtly bribe them. Like, I'm here.
2: Now, hang on. It's not like I'm slipping hundos under the desk here to the teacher. Like, hey, let's get some good grades this year. Like, maybe I'm bribing the teachers with positivity. I want to show that I'm actively involved in my children's education. What's wrong with that?
1: Do you offer personalized weather forecasts to each teacher?
2: Well, if they asked for it, I would give it to them.
0: So they have to ask for it. You're not proactively emailing them at the start of the year. Hey, if you have any big family events or weddings or things like, because that's people in the office. I see them do that to you, Dan. I see them start nudging you when a wedding's coming up or something.
2: Mm-hmm. No,
0: I could see you offering that to teachers.
1: But wait, your wife is also PTO
2: vice president this year.
1: Yeah.
2: Yes.
1: Mm-hmm. Is she a room mom? Are you a room mom?
2: They are not allowed to be room parent if they're on the PTA board.
1: I was both.
0: Mm-hmm. Oh,
1: for many years. Special.
2: Them's the rules.
1: Ah, yes. Got it. There weren't enough volunteers for me to get out of not doing both.
2: She said that I could do it if I want to, and want to.
1: The way you guys, should I say, subtly bribe them is by showing up. I mean, you make it known that the Zaros are in the house.
2: And is that really bribing them? I mean, everybody says we want to have open communication. We want the parents to be there and be involved.
0: Dan, though, are you or your wife or one of you bringing an extra pie or something occasionally around to the school or something?
2: I do go in and speak to the students at school
1: See?
2: Every once in a while.
1: I knew this.
2: About weather.
1: I knew yeah. this was coming.
2: Okay, maybe a that, little bit.
0: Mm-hmm. See, yeah, because we're not, I mean, Dan, I know you're not walking in offering hundies for A's.
1: No,
0: yeah.
1: Dan, you're not as bad as, like, Denise.
2: Okay.
1: Do you bribe your kids' teachers?
3: Actually, every year, I'm always coming with a welcome gift and a wink and, like, you know, let me know if you need anything.
0: What do you do? Do you spend a lot of money?
3: Yeah, I buy Macy's cards. You know, teachers need to get supplies. I might get you a Walmart card. You can go splurge on some supplies. And, they usually really love Macy's, though.
0: All right. Thanks for sharing that, though.
3: Thank you.
1: Macy's?
0: Wow. Wow. Dan, you're competing with the Denises.
2: So our school publishes a likes list for each of our teachers.
1: Oh, really?
0: Is it like Oprah's favorite
2: it's almost
0: thing?
2: Like
1: so they're
2: they,
1: presuming
2: it's
1: they
2: almost
1: get
2: like
1: gifts?
2: They promote the bribery.
1: Wow.
2: Yes. These are a
1: Joe.
2: Few of our favorite things.
1: Yeah. I never got those.
0: But wait, are those lists like, they're classroomy things, right?
1: No, it doesn't sound like it.
2: These are my favorite restaurants. These are my favorite
0: no.
2: gift cards. These are my favorite places to get coffee.
1: Do you know why?
2: Yeah.
1: Do you know why? Because I think teachers, they'll never say this publicly, but teachers are sick of getting crappy gifts.
2: And I am totally down with that. Like,
1: yeah,
2: I would rather know what they want to get.
0: Christmas must
1: give them
0: be a lot
1: like.
0: Easier now at the time of year. Mike, they're getting what they want. But you know if that teacher's a Starbucks or a Dunkin' person, then
2: exactly.
0: you just make sure you get the right gift card.
2: Mm-hmm.
1: Wow, you get a likes list?
2: A likes list.
0: That's like, they're not, what do they think they are? They're Oprah? All right, we got it. I desperately want to hear from teachers as well this hour. Teachers.
1: Our parents bribing you.
0: Our parents bribing you because it's back to school night season.
1: And are you bribing your kids' teachers? Come on.
0: Dan,
1: mess up.
0: Did you get anything from your kids' teachers' favorite things lists yet this year?
1: Dan.
0: Oh my God, he's not answering. which
1: he's pleading the fifth.
0: Which means yes.
2: Usually it's an end of the year thing.
1: It's not the holidays too?
2: Usually we don't do a holiday
1: gift.
2: Well,
1: again, you have a million kids, usually. So can you imagine the expense?
2: It does get expensive.
1: Oh my gosh. All right, I want to know what's going on out there.
0: Call us right now. 609-243-9778.
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3: That Monday morning commute starting off looking okay for the most part across PST Nation. Doing good on 295. Looking good on Route 1 so far this morning as well. We'll go over to Pennsylvania, where the PA Turnpike is doing good. 95 in and out of Center City. Let's get an update on that. Also looking okay so far, even through the construction zone on the southbound side of 95. That's only about an extra 5 minutes of travel time or so. The trains, New Jersey Transit and SEPTA, are both starting the morning okay.
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2: I bet you know somebody, and maybe it's you, that has bribed, subtly maybe, maybe not so subtly, their kids' teachers.
3: This time of year, it's happening all across New Jersey right now.
2: Yeah.
3: There's a parent sending something into the teacher to remind them, my kid is special.
2: Or showing up to back to school night with a little gift card, you know, for supplies. Dan's offering to give weather talks to the schools. Dan Zarrow here, our meteorologist.
3: Or if the teacher's getting married this year, he says, oh, I'll be your personal forecast for it. Yeah. Wow. Or but actually, I was surprised. We just learned that Dan's kid's school has a list of favorite things that blew my mind.
2: The teachers.
12: Yeah, the likes list.
2: I didn't realize
12: it wasn't a thing all over the place.
2: I've never gotten that. I think teachers are revolting against the crappy gifts that they get.
3: I don't blame them for that. But
2: now Shayna's here, Joe, and you asked for teachers. She is a teacher. Now, Shayna, have you been bribed by parents?
13: I'm going to be honest. Obviously, someone who takes care of you impacts how you take care of them. So it doesn't make a huge difference, but of course it does make a little one. Maybe a little extra bump every year now.
2: What's the nicest gift you've gotten?
13: A watch. I got a Michael Kors watch one time.
2: Oh my gosh, a Michael Kors watch? Did you give that kid special treatment?
13: But you know what? It was from a really good student, so she was going to get an A anyway.
2: Michael Kors, what? Dan, you better level up.
3: Yeah, Dan.
12: Wow.
2: I feel like my Dunkin' gift cards failed.
3: Your $5 weather forecast over there.
12: My forecasts are worth much more than that. Thank you very much.
2: Oh, my God. So Julie's here. Julie, do you bribe your kids' teachers at the beginning of the year?
14: Well, I try to bribe my teachers on the first day of school by bringing them cupcakes and cookies and everything so that my kids get good grades.
3: Do

0: you put a note in there so like the teacher knows, or how do you make sure that you get credit for the cupcakes?
1: Well, I write her a full email kind of giving her a rundown of like what I expect and, you know, what she needs to do. So I think it's pretty well hinted that you have to keep an eye out for my kids.
0: There's this thing, and this, Julie, is nothing personal, but there's this, and I'll ask Chris and Dan this because you're both parents. Do you find that there's an air amongst parents now that my kid is the most special one in the room more than ever?
2: Oh, yes. I don't think my parents ever even talked to my teacher. Joe, did your mom talk to your teacher?
0: No, and if she did, it was only because I was in true trouble.
2: Right. Yeah, that's the only time our parents communicated with our teachers was when we were in trouble.
0: Yeah. I mean, and there wasn't that ongoing, debate. Yeah.
2: Now, I'm in the app chat and Jackie says, I'm a teacher. You should be giving something small for Christmas. She actually gets her students presents.
0: That's very sweet.
3: That's nice.
2: And she says that costs her a small fortune.
3: I believe that.
2: To give, you know, 25 kids. Yeah. I mean, that's pretty nice, actually. Yeah,
0: that is very sweet. That's very sweet. Hey, we got one more call, I think. Jane, are you there?
4: Yes, I'm here. Well, I am not a teacher. I'm a school nurse. And I get diddly.
0: Jane, we're gonna stop it there.
2: And I feel like, you know how many kids, do you have nurses' kids, the kids that always go to the nurse? Any of your kids like that, Dan?
3: Not always, but...
2: Sometimes.
3: Depends. They have a little ailment.
2: Yeah.
0: I was that kid.
2: I knew you were going to say that, Joe. You were the kid going to the nurse every day.
0: I could fake my cough so bad. And now I have to imagine, listen, if you're listening on a bus right now, take this from your pal Joe, kids, on a school bus right
2: now. Here's the lesson on the way to school.
0: I imagine post-COVID, a cough and respiratory issues really scare a school.
2: That'll get you sent home.
0: I could do my asthma bronchial cough on demand.
2: Now, I think your mom should have given the nurse a gift because you were in her office every day.
0: That nurse was not nice. Oh, that nurse was really rough.
2: Oh, my gosh. So did you see Taylor Swift at the Chiefs game last night? I'll tell you what she was yelling in the box when Trav scored his touchdown. Stick around. We'll play two songs. We'll do the feed.

0: 94.5 PST. It's Chris, Joe, and the morning show. Here's what's going to be all over your feed if you haven't seen it already. So Taylor Swift, you know, was sweet side at the Chiefs game last night at Arrowhead. Kind of cute. I don't know. Some people are like, bah. But anyway, so when Travis scored a touchdown, you know, which he's supposed to do, she went berserk in the suite, pointing to her ring this time, yelling, "That's my husband." Mm-hmm. It's kind of cute. It is kind of cute. That was his first touchdown of the season. I mean, the season just started. So also the Kelces and the Mahomes were celebrating Patrick's 31st birthday over the weekend. They went to Trav and Patrick's steakhouse. And you know, it's funny. I saw the video of the, you know, they were escorting them in or whatever. And those security guards were telling people, put your cell phones down. Put them down. Because people were taking pictures, you know, the patrons in the restaurant.
1: Yeah. That's good. They're enforcing the rules.
0: Bring them in a back door then.
1: Yeah.
0: It's their place.
1: You raise a good point about that as well.
0: I don't know. So Hayden Panettiere's family and friends gathered for a memorial service in Malibu over the weekend. It was Saturday night. A bunch of her Nashville co-stars were there. About 150 people. Bryan Hickerson, not invited. Also,

0: care and stuff just to come out for a night. So, yeah, it was clearly visibly emotional.
1: I feel bad for him that he was scared and stuff because I kind of like that he stayed quiet. I don't need to hear a celebrity's political views. And especially this one, it's so complicated. You know what I mean? Like, I don't know. I feel bad for him.
0: And he, and zero, I mean, by the way, for all the hype and stuff, I know there's a lot of buzz online. Zero problems at the actual concert. So yeah. That was good.
1: And John is here. And we've been talking about John and Kate plus 8, all the kids. Like, how old are they now, Jonna?
2: Gosselin is now 22 years old.
1: Oh my gosh. Wow.
2: Yes, which means the sextuplets are 22 years old, and he's making his reality TV comeback. He's going to be on Fox's Special Forces.
1: No way.
2: Yes, but if you gave me a, like, Gosselin sibling reality show, I would totally watch it.
1: Oh, I think totally. I would, too.
2: Joe, did you watch the show?
0: Yes, and I'm thinking about this reality show in particular. I would be medically withdrawn on the first episode.
2: We'll see how he does. I mean, listen, he grew up in the spotlight. That you got to have some grit to make it out on the other side of that drama. Well, so maybe this kid will come out and take it all. Who knows?
0: One of the winners of last season was Gia Giudice, Teresa's kid. So, like, that's right. Pretty... that's not someone I would have expected to win that show.
1: Yeah, I was going
0: to
1: say, if she can win it, Joe, I think you'd be okay.
2: Listen, these reality show kids, like the ones that grew up on reality TV, they're built different. So, like, my money is on Colin Gosselin for this season. We'll see.
1: All right, that's what's going to be all over your feed. Joe, you know what time of year it is again, right?
0: Our favorite spooky season.
1: Yes, Valley of Fear. You know we're going to be headed there. 36 years of fear. You know it's good. It's the most horrifying woods in Feasterville, PA.
0: Let's talk about the three chilling attractions out there. 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
1: They are absolute pure terror.
0: I'm going to be out there this Saturday night with PST, broadcasting live from 6:30 to 9. 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
7: That Monday morning commute starting off looking okay for the most part across PST Nation. Doing good on 295. Looking good on Route 1 so far this morning as well. We'll go over to Pennsylvania where the PA Turnpike is doing good. 95 in and out of Center City. Let's get an update on that. Also looking okay so far, even through the construction zone on the southbound side of 95. That's only about an extra 5 minutes of travel time or so. The trains, New Jersey Transit and SEPTA, are both starting the morning okay.
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7: How are we doing across our major highways across PST Nation for our Monday morning? The answer? Pretty good. The bulk turnpikes, Pennsylvania and New Jersey, are starting the day looking good. 295, okay as well. Route 1 in Mercer County and in Bucks County, doing good so far this morning. Even 95 in and out of Center City, not that bad, with only about an extra 15 minutes or so of travel time through the construction zone. We'll take a look at Mass Transit as well. New Jersey Transit, SEPTA, and even the PACO trains, all doing good for our Monday morning.
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1: I have kicked Chris Rollins out of the room already, and it is time to play Can't Be Chris. Call us right now. You could win tickets to see Shaboozy in early October in Philadelphia. The phone number to play is 609-243-9778. And we'll play next.

0: And your chance to see Shaboozy do this song live. If you take on Chris Rollins in our trivia quiz. We say good morning to Carissa. Carissa, hello. How are you this morning? You ready?
1: I'm good. How are you?
0: You ready?
1: Yes.
0: All right, Carissa, your quiz starts right now. Question number one for you. Carissa, which designer produces the fragrances 1 and B? One of them is named 1 and the other one is named B. B-E. Is it Calvin Klein or Ralph Lauren?
1: Ralph Lauren.
0: All right. Question number two. Which candy bar uses the slogan, "You're not you when you're hungry"?
1: Snickers, lock it in.
0: Question number three. How many U.S. presidents have had the name James?
1: Two, lock it in.
0: All right, we're going to lock in two. And the fourth question. What is the oldest child of Kim Kardashian's first name?
1: Courtney, lock it in.
0: All right, Courtney locked in. And the final question.
1: No,
0: did you want to change it?
1: I just say West.
0: West. All right, we'll lock in West. West is our updated locked in. All right, and the fifth and final question. Which of these ingredients is not included in a mudslide? Is it amaretto or Bailey's? What one? Pick one.
1: Amaretto,
0: lock it
1: in.
0: We're going to lock in amaretto. 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And a good time to remind you, coming up in about 5 minutes, we'll get you 25 grand in your hand just for waking up with Chris, Joe, and the morning show every single hour while you work. Keep it right here. Chris, you are in the room. I'd like to introduce you to Carissa.
2: Hey, Carissa.
0: All right.
1: Hello.
0: Chris, your quiz starts right now. Question number one, Chris. Which designer produces the fragrances 1 and B? Is it Calvin Klein or Ralph Lauren?
2: I know this because I like it. Calvin Klein.
0: You said Calvin Klein. Carissa said Ralph Lauren. Calvin Klein is correct. Chris,
2: I like one.
0: Mm-hmm. Carissa, zero. Just going into question number two. All right. Which candy bar uses the slogan, "You're not you when you're hungry," Chris?
2: Oh my gosh, I don't eat a lot of candy bars. I really don't know this one. I'm just going to take a guess. Milky Way?
0: Carissa got it. The correct answer is Snickers. So we are now tied 1-1.
2: Oh my gosh, how did you know that, Chris? I've never even heard that before.
1: I feel like I hear it all the time.
2: Oh, really? Jeez. Guess I'm listening to the wrong thing.
0: All right, Chris. How many presidents have had the name James?
2: Oh, my God. These are so hard. All right, let's see if I can name. James Madison, right? Are they counting, like, are you counting, like, Jimmy Carter?
0: Yes. His birth name was James, yes.
2: So that's two. Oh, there's probably more because that's very, like, presidential name. I'm going to say four.
0: You said four. Carissa said two. The correct answer is six.
2: Oh my gosh.
0: Madison, Monroe, Polk, Buchanan, Garfield, and Carter.
2: You didn't know that.
0: Actually, I probably could have gotten there.
2: Really?
0: I live with a history teacher. All right. The fourth question, Chris. So we're still tied.
2: Okay.
0: 1-1 going into question four. Mm-hmm. What is the oldest of Kim Kardashian's kids' first name?
2: Okay. Back to things I know. North.
0: North is the correct answer. Carissa said West.
2: I know celebrity
0: West would
2: stuff.
0: Be the last name.
2: Yeah.
0: North would be the first name. Okay. The final question here, Chris. Which of these ingredients is not included in a mudslide? Is it amaretto or Bailey's?
2: I've had a few mudslides. Wait, what's not in it?
0: Which one of those is not?
2: Well, Bailey's
0: in
2: is
0: a
2: definitely
0: mudslide.
2: In it. So amaretto?
0: Amaretto is the correct answer, which you both got. That does, however, mean today. Carissa, you got to give us that phrase of shame.
1: Oof. All right. My name's Carissa, and I can't be Chris.
0: You tried. We got you tickets to see Shaboozy out at the Skyline Stage at the Highmark Man in Philadelphia on October 6th. 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If you had fun, go ahead and get ready to play Can't Be Chris tomorrow at this exact same time as well.
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5: That Monday morning commute starting off looking okay for the most part across PST Nation. Doing good on 295. Looking good on Route 1 so far this morning as well. We'll go over to Pennsylvania, where the PA Turnpike is doing good. 95 in and out of Center City. Let's get an update on that. Also looking okay so far, even through the construction zone on the southbound side of 95. That's only about an extra 5 minutes of travel time or so. The trains, New Jersey Transit and SEPTA, are both starting the morning okay.
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6: 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You can finally have some fun money instead of just bill money. You know what I mean? Stick around.

0: 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Can you imagine? 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
1: Yeah, it's a lot of chance of money.
0: 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You got it? 393. 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
0: So what do your parents still do for you? Come on, you can admit it. Wait till you hear what one college town is doing. We'll fill you in next.

0: 94.5 PST with Chris Joe in the morning show. If you just missed the code, Chris, we're not supposed to do this.
1: Are you going to do it again?
0: Actually, I just don't have it in front of me. Was it 393?
1: Yeah, you got it.
0: 393 was the code.
1: Are you allowed to do that?
0: I'm breaking the rules. Enter that honor app.
1: Listen, are you a parent or do you know any parents or do your parents still do stuff for you as an adult?
0: Yes.
1: Oh my God, I read in the New York Times, listen to this, that if you're worried about your college kid, you can now hire a local mom.
0: Yeah.
1: Like university towns, college towns are now, you know, hyping up that they've got moms that will help your kids do their laundry when they're not at home, or I don't know, drive them to an appointment, or I don't know, things that moms usually do, like every day, like errands, laundry.
0: I mean, I'm just thinking it took me until I was 30 to really actually, I think, understand the concept of ironing. In college, if I had a local mom on demand who'd come over and iron for me,
1: loved it.
0: That would have been amazing.
1: Actually, are there any Philadelphia moms that Joe could hire? Because his mom's in Jersey.
0: Any mom anywhere in the Garden State today who I could hire?
1: Do you know what happened to me yesterday? I was driving on the parkway yesterday and my low tire pressure light came on.
0: Ooh.
1: And if I was, you know, not on a major highway like that where everybody goes 85 miles an hour, I probably just would have kept on going, but I pulled off to the rest stop. And I was kind of disappointed in myself that I didn't know how to put air in my tires. So I did have to call, I did have to call my husband. Well, and he had to tell me how to do it.
0: Air in tires is one of those things now that some of them are easy, but some of them are not. Like if you go to a Wawa, those machines are really easy. You literally just
1: put the
0: number in the thing, which is on your door panel.
1: But I didn't know the sticker was on my door panel.
0: Oh, you didn't know? Okay.
1: He told me. So I could have used a mom to help me, or a dad to help me. Although my husband helped me.
0: Yeah, yeah. We all have that one person we call for that stuff.
1: Yeah, and you panic. You're like, oh my God, I don't know how to do these basic life skills.
0: I am constantly calling my mom for like medical adult billing, especially not just health, not just my own health.
1: It's like health insurance stuff, right?
0: It's like, mom, like they said I need this. How can I pay? Who do I pay for that?
1: It was always tax questions for me that I would call my parents. You know what I mean? Now, Mark, you're pretty lucky, right?
2: Well, my dad gave me a bunch of money to buy a car, so that was great.
0: I would say
1: that's nice.
0: Wow.
1: It's like the bank doesn't fully close for some people.
0: I was talking this weekend with friends and it was said that essentially now you're a parent on demand for your kids until at least 30.
1: And I'm okay with that.
0: And that, so like it used to be, you know, 18, you're out of my house. I think in this era, it is at least 30.
1: I'm trying to not be that parent that does everything for their kids. But at the same time, like my parents helped me with stuff. They didn't do things for me, but they helped me. You know what I mean? So I'm hoping to help my kids for as long as I can.
0: I mean, my parents will get at least one call from me this week about something I'm not fully sure of, something I need a little help with.
1: Although, when it comes to like basic life skills, like my kids have been doing their own laundry for years.
0: Okay, that's good.
1: And I'm not kidding, for years.
0: Yeah.
1: I am a working mom.
0: Yeah.
1: They can do stuff like that.
0: That's
1: like,
0: fine.
1: I don't help them with stuff that they can do at their ages. You know what I'm saying? Like they pack their own lunches. I know that sounds cruel maybe to some people who are still packing their kids' lunches. But I was like, listen.
0: For some parents, they want to as well. So I think there's part of that too.
1: But like, I will do their laundry if they're, you know, working, because they both go to school, working, school, blah, blah, blah. So I will help. Like, I'll throw their laundry in if they need it. But, you know, these rent-a-mom things.
0: This is a great concept.
1: And their companies are like Campus Mom.
0: If you're a retiree, you know, and you're thinking about what to do, I would go pack up and I, whether or not it's TC&J or Stockton, I would look at property around one of Jersey's colleges and just say, this is where I live now.
1: Oh, my gosh.
0: And be a mom on demand.
1: Wait, so what do you still do for your kids? Or if, you know, your parents are still around, like, what are they still doing for you?
0: Call us right now. 609-243-9778.
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2: That Monday morning commute starting off looking okay for the most part across PST Nation. Doing good on 295. Looking good on Route 1 so far this morning as well. We'll go over to Pennsylvania. where the PA Turnpike is doing good. 95 in and out of Center City.

0: let's get an update on that. Also looking okay so far, even through the construction zone on the southbound side of 95. That's only about an extra 5 minutes of travel time or so. The trains, New Jersey Transit and SEPTA, are both starting the morning okay.
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2: So what do you still do for your kids? Or what do your parents still do for you? I'm sure you know a parent that still kind of coddles their kids. It's just a thing now that, yep. I mean, you don't get cut off at 18 like you used to.
0: No.
2: You know what I mean?
0: And it's not, some of it's financial. Like we heard from our listener, Mark, who said, yeah, his dad gave money for a car.
2: Hey, that's nice.
0: Some of it's financial.
2: I want to help my kids if I can.
0: Some of it's emotional and some of it's like labor.
2: Well, and you know, I read in the New York Times that in college towns, now you can rent a mom in a lot of cases. They'll, you know, bring your kid soup when they're sick. They'll clean up their dorm room.
0: Yes.
2: Pick up prescriptions, do the laundry, stuff like that. You can hire someone in your kid's college town to do this.
0: This is, I'm telling you right now, if you're an empty nester or a retiree, I'd be calling up Stockton. I'd be calling up TCNJ. I'd be calling up Kane. How can I help the students around there? Because some moms miss it.
2: Krista, is this why you still do this for your kids? Do you miss doing this? What do you do?
3: What I do, truthfully, is, but in my defense, okay, I have a defense too. I do still fold my daughter's laundry.
2: Oh man, you got a lucky daughter. My laundry in my house, my kids are totally in charge of theirs. I don't like doing my own laundry.
3: Well, to be fair, they pay me rent. They have a job. They pay me rent.
2: Okay.
3: So, and I do that for them because we actually have a swap deal because I hate hanging up clothes, but I don't mind folding them. I can sit, I can watch my true crime, I can drink a glass of wine, I can fold laundry. And so they hang up my clothes and I fold their clothes.
0: I mean, that's a pretty good system because if you rent an apartment, it doesn't usually come with folded laundry service, I gotta tell you.
2: That's a good deal.
3: No mint on the pillow or anything.
0: Not yet, at least.
2: Gosh, I never had anybody cleaning up my dorm room. Although my roommate Jen, my freshman year, her grandmother made sure our room was stocked with tasty cakes. And we did bring our laundry over to her house instead of putting it, you know, spending all the quarters, you know, at school because her grandma lived nearby.
0: Oh, that's cheating.
2: So, I mean, we weren't completely on our own. She helped us out with that stuff. You know what I mean?
0: Mm-hmm.
2: I don't know.
0: Today I'll be calling my mom. Actually, I was thinking about something I have to call her for. I have to dispute a credit card charge, and I have no idea how to begin to do that process. Mom, calling you tonight about that credit card charge.
2: Needs your help.

94.5 PST. It's Chris Joe in the morning show. Coming up next, we're going to do the feed. Did you hear what Taylor was screaming in the suite last night when Trapp scored his touchdown? It was kind of cute. And gosh, sad news in Cindy Crawford's world. We'll fill you in.

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1: Here's what's going to be all over your feed today. So Taylor Swift's sweet side of the Chiefs game last night at Arrowhead. I love seeing her there. She's all excited and cheering and stuff. She's so cute. Now, when Travis scored a touchdown, which you know is what he's supposed to do.
2: This has been Chris's only complaint about Taylor at the games is she acts like she's shocked every time he makes a touchdown.
1: Like, it's just, or she's stunned when he does something good.
2: Yeah,
1: I don't know. He's supposed to do that, Taylor. Of course, they panned to Taylor when he scored the touchdown. She points to her massive ring on her finger and screams, "That's my husband!" Her parents were there jumping all around and stuff. Like I said, it's cute. And also, did you see the Kelce's and the Mahomes celebrated Patrick's 31st birthday at that steakhouse that they owned together, Patrick and Trav? So they were out over the weekend too. Hayden Panettiere's family and friends had a memorial service for her in Malibu on Saturday night. Did you see this? Bunch of her Nashville co-stars were there, which was nice to see. About 150 people. Interesting, her mother was not there. And I did a little digging. Her mother said that she had a family emergency. You miss your daughter's memorial service?
2: Well, it wasn't organized, but it sounds like it was organized by...
1: More like by the friends
2: and stuff. Yeah.
1: Brian Hickerson, not invited. Yeah. Her ex / on again, off again, whatever. More sad news. Cindy Crawford's son has passed away at the age of 27. Mm. Presley is his name. This is Randy Gerber and Cindy's son. Remember, they also have Kaya. He was in rehab. He's been very vocal about his mental health struggles. So it's just awful. Very sad. Now, Joe, you went to the Ed Sheeran show. You got to tell me.
2: His first one back, he came out in just him walking out there with his guitar, and he made a speech kind of addressing everything that happened over the past week.
3: What is happening in Gaza is a catastrophic and unjustifiable and disproportionate. My heart has been broken by the scale of devastation and loss of civilians' lives, of children's lives.
1: I feel bad for him because he tried to stay out of it. And a lot of people saying, oh, he should have spoken up and now he had to. I don't think he had to. I kind of like when celebs are quiet on stuff like this.
2: Ed, you say what you want about this, but Ed is notoriously quiet.
1: He's very private.
2: He's built that compound out there. And if I recall, I think he even said he wants him and his wife to be buried on that compound. Like, there's going to be a time he's never going to leave that compound he built out there in Ireland.
1: I felt bad for him. Did you see any protesters, Joe?
2: There were, there was a lot of reporting on that over the weekend. There were like 20 by the train. Oh. And I'm not excusing their right to protest. That's fine. But there was zero safety. And there were some rumors the show wasn't going to be a sellout. It was a sellout.
1: I saw a lot of pictures saying how great it was. You know, these Ed Sheeran fans showed up for him. Yeah. So I kind of love that. All right. So John is here. And we're talking about John and Kate plus 8. Do you remember them? All the kids. Like, how old are they now?
4: Colin Gosselin is now 22 years old.
1: Oh, my gosh.
4: Wow. Yes, which means the sextuplets are 22 years old. And he's making his reality TV comeback. He's going to be on Fox's Special Forces.
1: No way.
4: Yes. But if you gave me a, like, Gosselin sibling reality show, I would totally watch it.
1: Oh, I think totally. I would, too.
4: Joe, did you watch the show?
2: Yes, and I'm thinking about this reality show in particular. I would be medically withdrawn on the first episode.
4: We'll see how he does. I mean, listen, he grew up in the spotlight. That you got to have some grit to make it out on the other side of that drama. Well, so maybe this kid will come out and take it all. Who knows?
2: One of the winners of last season was Gia Giudice, Teresa's kid. So, like, that's right. Pretty... that's not someone I would have expected to win that show.
1: Yeah, I was going
2: to
1: say, if she can win it, Joe, I think you'd be okay.
4: Listen, these reality show kids, like the ones that grew up on reality TV, they're built different. So, like, my money is on Colin Gosselin for this season. We'll see.
1: Didn't we have the goal of getting you on a reality show by Traitors. The end of 2027?
2: Traitors is the goal.
1: Oh, that's it? Just Traitors?
2: Even though, because there's some physical challenges in that show.
1: God.
2: I do better at like a game show.
1: Mm-hmm. Yeah, like name that tune or something.
2: Like where I don't have to like be physical. But no, the goal is by the end of next year, I need to be on a game.
1: That's right.
2: I still have student loans. I need to pay them off by game show winnings.
1: All right, that's what's going to be all over your feed.
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2: That Monday morning commute starting off looking okay for the most part across PST Nation. Doing good on 295. Looking good on Route 1.

0: So far this morning as well. We'll go over to Pennsylvania, where the PA Turnpike is doing good. 95 in and out of Center City. Let's get an update on that. Also looking okay so far, even through the construction zone on the southbound side of 95. That's only about an extra 5 minutes of travel time or so. The trains, New Jersey Transit and SEPTA, are both starting the morning okay.
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0: How are we doing across our major highways across PST Nation for our Monday morning? The answer, pretty good. The bulk turnpikes, Pennsylvania and New Jersey, are starting the day looking good. 295, okay as well. Route 1 in Mercer County and in Bucks County, doing good so far this morning. Even 95 in and out of Center City, not that bad, with only about an extra 15 minutes or so of travel time through the construction zone. We'll take a look at mass transit as well. New Jersey Transit, SEPTA, and even the PACO trains, all doing good for our Monday morning.
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94.5 PST. With Chris Joe in the Morning Show live across Jersey and PA, Chris Rollins already made her way out of the room, which means it's time to play Can't Beat Chris. 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
1: It's Can't Beat Chris. Can't Beat Chris.
0: And away we go. We say good morning to Kaylee. Kaylee, you said you've been waiting all weekend. You were manifesting that you would come on Can't Beat Chris today. And it's your day, right?
2: And it worked. Yes. Hi. Good morning.
0: You're so excited. All right, Kaylee, your quiz starts right now. Question number one, Kaylee. What is the single letter nickname of the Boston Transit System? It's one letter.
2: Oh my gosh, now I'm getting it confused with different cities. The L? I know that's wrong.
0: Do you want to lock it in?
2: Lock it in, yeah.
0: All right, and locked in. All right, question number two, Kaylee. What is the most commonly owned pet in the United States? They account for nearly one quarter of all the pets that the Americans own.
2: Well, I want to say dog, but most people that have dogs have one dog, and cat ladies like me usually have multiple cats, so I'm going to say cat. Lock it in.
0: All right, the third question. What color are Dorothy's slippers in The Wizard of Oz?
2: Okay, in the book, they are silver. In the movie, they are ruby slippers. They're red. Lock it in.
0: I didn't even have to clarify. Interesting. Smart.
2: I'm kind of a nerd. Sorry.
0: Smart. I liked it. What band performs the song All Star in the Shrek movie?
2: I want to say Chumbawamba, but I know it's not Chumbawamba.
0: It's a name kind of like that.
2: No, don't worry to laugh.
0: No, it's a name kind of like that, though. I feel like, yeah.
2: I don't have it.
0: We're passing.
2: Lock in nothing.
0: The last one, I got to admit, I wrote this one just to bother Chris today. How many steps are in the Statue of Liberty?
2: Oh, my
0: God. I'll give you a plus or minus 10.
2: You're very kind. 500?
0: 500. I'm just writing that down so I remember that was your answer. Locked in. Can't Beat Chris this morning. Powered locally by Al's Airport and Bard Grill in Ewing, New Jersey. Another chance to win cash coming up all morning, every day, starting at 8 right here. 25 grand in your hand on the morning show. Chris, you're back in the room. Kaylee's all locked in with her answers. You ready to go?
3: I am. Hey, Kaylee.
2: Hi. I'm not going to say that I think you're going to kick my butt, but I think you're going to kick my butt.
3: Well, let's see.
0: All right, Chris, your quiz starts right now. Chris, what is the single letter nickname of the Boston Transit System?
3: How would I know that?
0: Got a 1 in 26 chance if you think about it.
3: Repeat it. A letter?
0: Letter. One single
3: one
0: letter.
3: Letter.
0: So you have a 1 in 26 chance.
3: The transit says, I'm going to go T for transit. No way.
0: It is. It stands for it stands for MBTA. Oh. But yeah, it was the one I remembered.
3: Did Kaylee get that right?
0: Kaylee guessed the L, which is incorrect.
2: No.
0: But she said, like she said, there's a bunch in other cities and stuff. So she's probably thinking of Chicago. But
3: don't they have different letters in Philly too?
0: Like, Philly, different lines are named things.
3: Okay.
0: But yeah.
3: Anyway. I really just said T for transit because I had no idea.
0: She got lucky. Sometimes you get lucky. All right. Chris won. Kaylee zero. Going to question two. What is the most commonly owned pet in the United States? They account for nearly one quarter of all pets.
3: I know that you want to say dog to this, but I just read this because we have a betta fish at home and we do a lot of like checking up on this fish all the time. And I read that it's fish. I knew it.
0: It is.
2: No way.
0: It really is.
3: It's a challenge now to see how long we can keep our betta fish alive.
0: Trying to defy the odds.
3: It's almost a year.
0: Wow. You've kept that thing alive much longer than most others. Kaylee guessed cats because Kaylee said as a cat lady, they tend to own more than one.
3: Oh,
0: yeah. Yeah.
3: I would have said dog if I didn't know the fish thing.
0: Kaylee, how many cats do you have?
2: Four.
0: Yeah, they just kind of start multiplying at some point, don't they?
3: Gosh. They're so low maintenance.
2: And I don't see them. Yeah.
0: All right, Chris, question number three. What color are Dorothy's slippers in The Wizard of Oz?
3: They're red.
0: I'm going to give it to you.
3: What do you mean you're going to give it to me? What color are they?
0: Looking for ruby.
3: Oh, they're ruby red.
0: And that's in the movie. Kaylee pointed out that in the book, they're silver, right?
2: Yep, that's right.
3: Oh, really?
0: So,
3: I would have given know that.
0: I would have had to give either credit, I guess. There,
3: but okay.
0: You both got it. So, it's,
2: can I get an extra point for that? Just because I'm losing so badly.
0: The judges came back and said yes. All right, question number four, Chris. What band performs the song All Star in the Shrek movies?
3: Smash Mouth.
0: Kaylee passed on that one. Kaylee she was on the right track though. She said Chumbawamba at one point, but she was close.
3: That's
0: but like not
3: same kind of era.
0: Same kind of era. Sort of. And the last one, Chris.
3: Smash Mouth is a friend of ours.
0: The well, they're no longer
3: was
0: no longer here.
2: Not cool.
3: R.I.P.
0: Chris, how many steps are in the Statue of Liberty?
3: Joe,
0: I'll give you plus or
3: are
0: minus.
3: Are you serious?
0: 10.
3: God.
0: I wrote this question just to annoy you today.
3: The Statue of Liberty probably has thousands of steps. I would say, well, how many steps are in my house?
0: What? No, how are you comparing it to your house?
3: And then I like multiply it by a gazillion. I'm going to say 1,000. Is that right? No. How many?
0: It's about 403.
3: Oh, I would have thought it would have been much more.
0: Kaylee said 500, so Kaylee was closer.
3: Oh, wow.
0: But I said plus or minus 10. Huh. Kaylee, you tried. You tried.
2: I did.
0: Can you give us that phrase of shame?
2: Do I have to?
3: Yes, I love hearing it.
2: Okay, I bet you do. I would love it too. Okay. My name is Kaylee, and I can't beat Chris.
0: She tried. Oh, she was so sad.
3: Sounds like a little tear is coming down your cheek.
0: Sounded so sad. We got to get to see Shaboozy out at the Highline stage, at the Man in Philly on October the 6th. Hang on the line. 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We'll play again tomorrow at the same time. And just a couple of minutes away from your next shot at winning 25 grand in your hand.
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0: That Monday morning commute starting off looking okay for the most part across PST Nation. Doing good on 295. Looking good on...

0: on Route 1 so far this morning as well. We'll go over to Pennsylvania, where the PA Turnpike is doing good. 95 in and out of Center City. Let's get an update on that. Also looking okay so far, even through the construction zone on the southbound side of 95. That's only about an extra 5 minutes of travel time or so. The trains, New Jersey Transit and SEPTA, are both starting the morning okay.
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0: Yeah, we want to hook you up big time. You know, you'd never have to touch a toilet brush again. 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
1: For well, a good time.
0: 10 years, right? 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Or something like that. All right, so you ready? 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Tap on the Win Cash button. Enter this hour's code, which is 543. You got it? 543. Another code coming your way. 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Next hour, right here with Chris, Joe, and the Morning Show. It's all thanks to JerseyHired.com.

It is Chris, Joe, and the Morning Show. We are live across Jersey and PA. Coming up next, do you have the life skills that you actually need? You probably don't, and I'm going to put Chris and Jonna to the test to prove it.

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1: Oh boy, I can't wait for this. My girls are here, Chris and Jana. It is Chris Joe in the morning show. And I found that a bunch of us just don't have the life skills we necessarily need.
2: I think we're going to have all of these.
3: He had to say life skills.
1: Earlier this morning, we found out that some colleges, near some college campuses, you can hire moms to come in and assist you. So I'm going to ask you both a bunch of things.
2: I'm a mom and I can do anything.
1: Okay.
3: I feel like I'm a pretty independent gal, but Joe has me nervous. I don't know. We'll see.
1: The first set, I'm putting three of them together. And these are essential car things.
3: Okay. Okay.
1: How to change a tire, how to jumpstart a car, and how to check tire pressure.
3: Okay, this is why you have AAA. I don't need to know how to do any of these things.
4: Her life skill, AAA. I, in theory, know how to change a tire. But I've never done it.
3: Nah.
4: But I do know how to check the tire pressure. And what was the third one?
1: How to jumpstart a car.
4: I know how to jumpstart a car. I've had to do that multiple times.
3: Yeah,
2: I can tell you I am 0 for 3 on this. I was on the parkway yesterday and my tire pressure light came on. And I panicked because, it was the parkway. I wasn't like on Main Street of my town. You know what I mean? Going 25 miles an hour. So I got off onto the rest stop and I promptly called my husband and said, what do I do? I wasn't crying, but I really didn't know what to do. But now when I got home, he was kind of looking at me like, what mood is she going to be in? And I said to him, I said, well, now I know how to do it.
3: I didn't know there was a sticker on my door.
1: PSI,
3: it's the first time I ever heard those letters.
4: I totally guessed my PSI. I'm like, 36, that's not good.
1: Every car is a little different. Yeah. Okay,
4: right.
1: The next one.
3: Okay, so I didn't do good on that.
1: The next one's the last driving one on this list of things that, the average adult should have as life skills. And Jana, I'm going to let Chris speak, but she's going to tell a lie on this one.
3: Why?
4: Oh, gosh. Okay. What is it?
1: The adult should know how to parallel park.
3: You know I can parallel park like a boss.
1: She can't.
3: I certainly can. She did can't. Yesterday.
1: She thinks
3: when
1: she can.
3: When you live in a shore town.
1: She thinks because she does it in the shore town.
3: I did it yesterday. I can do it in Princeton. I can do it in Ocean City. I can do it all over the state. Yes, I can.
1: The one day we pulled two of the station vans up against her car. She went into a cold sweat. She didn't know how to back out of her spot.
3: I'm not letting you
4: say
3: this.
4: That's the tea. Okay, that's what it is.
1: We pulled up both fans.
3: I'm not letting him say this because I absolutely can parallel park and do it well.
4: So, Chris, what's the lore? Like, what's your version? What happened that day? Why does he think you can't parallel park?
1: Remember? Me and our old coworker, we pulled both vans up against your car. And you said, how am I going to get out of here?
3: Well, you were too close. I couldn't maneuver.
1: A good parallel parker can get out of anything.
3: But don't listen to him.
1: Jana, can you parallel park?
3: Can you?
4: Of course. I used to live in the city. Yeah. I literally learned. And I learned how to do it in a stick, actually.
1: Oh, that's even more impressive.
3: You get extra points
4: for that. That's a
1: bonus. All right. We're going to rapid fire 5 of them. You do not get to explain yourselves, okay?
3: Oh, God. Okay.
1: Wrap up.
4: All right.
1: Do you know, Jana, how to unclog a clogged toilet?
4: Yes.
1: Chris?
3: Yes.
1: Do you both know how to sew a button? Chris?
2: No. I mean, I could figure it out, but...
1: Jana?
4: It'll last for a week.
3: Not well.
4: Yeah. It might not last forever, but it'll last for a week.
3: My husband can.
1: Thinking you both still know how to do this? Because I'll tell you what, we have interns that don't know how to do this. How to address an envelope. Jana?
3: Oh, come on.
4: Yes. Oh, my goodness.
1: Yep.
4: I'm in prime, baby shower, bridal shower. This is, my job, my second job.
3: Yeah.
4: Yes.
3: And you're not doing evites? You're actually still sending them? I like that.
4: Yes, written out, and they're always so fancy. I love them.
1: In the office here on the wall, they have address here on envelopes.
3: Final. I had to do it for my, I had to tell my kids.

0: It's how to with thank you notes and stuff. I still make them write thank you notes.
1: I am not surprised at all. Final one. Do you know how to actually balance a checkbook?
0: Yes, I do. Jonna, do you?
2: I've never had to ever in my life. Oh my gosh. That's what my app is for.
1: Online banking is always taking care of it for me.
0: My mom did teach me, although I don't do it much anymore. I know how to do it.
1: All right.
0: Do you know any of those skills? Any of them?
1: I know how to parallel park better than you.
2: Woo! There it is.

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1: It's Chris, Joe, and the morning show. So did you do any meal prepping over the weekend? A lot of people doing that now because of, you know, the economy and trying to save money. We spend 432 hours a year just planning and prepping meals. And I'm like, wait, I need something to do with chicken. I don't know what to do with chicken anymore.
2: And you're going
1: all those hours, and I still need a chicken recipe.
2: You know, I've now accepted. I make chicken two ways.
1: Parmesan? Let me guess.
2: No, actually, what's no. Parmesan's one? Too complicated.
1: Oh,
2: even for
1: God.
2: My.
1: That's I bread the easy
2: it.
1: Way.
2: I bread it. And I use some barbecue sauce. Those are my two separate ways I do it. My mom has a couple of ways. She uses other things. Like my mom has like a mayo way. My mom's got other
1: that
2: stuff.
1: That sounds good. Maybe I'll call her because I need like, some new ways.
2: But like mine, no. Not, no. No way.
1: All right, listen. Coming up at 10 o'clock, your next code for 25 grand in your hand. 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

0: 94.5 PST, and that is it. The end of our road.
1: And you know, it's the last day of summer today, right?
0: Oh, it is, actually. Yeah.
1: First day of fall tomorrow. It kind of feels fallish out there right now.
0: And the weather for late week looks kind of nasty.
1: Yeah. Yeah, and very fall-ish. Like, only in the 60s and stuff.
0: And they're using the word nor'easter at the end of the week.
1: Oh, really?
0: Yeah.
1: Why, you're such a weather geek.
0: Well, you sit next... We sit next to Dan.
1: Joe,
0: I respect his...
1: I know. You're wearing an Eagles shirt today. That's so not like you.
0: I'm a conflicted man sometimes.
1: Do you know it felt like 150 degrees on the field when they were playing yesterday?
0: Oh,
1: down in Tennessee?
0: Yeah.
1: Oh, my God. I didn't realize that.
0: Yeah.
1: I was like, wow.
0: Yeah, that's hot.
1: All right, so listen, coming up at 10 o'clock, we'll have another code for you for 25 grand in your hand. This could be the start of your holiday shopping, so you don't have to spend so much, like in December,
0: nice.
1: So it doesn't hurt so much.
0: That
1: you know what I mean?
0: Nice.
1: Yeah, so make sure you're listening. Download the station app. Get ready to go. Have a great day. Hopefully it goes quick for you. I know, Monday, right? We'll be back in the morning bright and early. Mwah. Bye.

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1: Brendan, I'm going to put you on the spot. I want to hear a story, something weird that's happened to you at work. So where do you work right now?
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1: Okay, I think you have a better story than that. Hold on, 10 minutes. We'll chat. I can't

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1: Brendan, you said you work at a restaurant, so tell me, what's the weirdest thing you've seen happen there at work?
2: I mean, we definitely get people late at night, so there would be people passing out at the table sometimes at our work.
1: Okay. You know, I got to tell you, I met my fiance when I was working at the restaurant I was at the time, and I remember because he wrote his number on a receipt, and I never called him. We met later after that, but I kept all the receipts that I had. Someone was trying to, like, hit on me. I used to keep them in a jar by my bed, and I found the one that he gave me, and I saw that he only tipped me, like, $4. I'm like, you were trying to go on a date with me, and you gave me a $4 tip? Isn't that... he's made up for it since then. But yeah.

0: details.
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0: 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Actually, we caught up with one of our listeners, Brianna. 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
0: 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You got to drop that in our app for a chance to win. 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
1: You need to tell me, because we all have a story. What is something weird or just insane that's happened to you at work? Either your current job or a past job. I want to hear the story. Hit me up in the app. We'll talk in 10 minutes.

0: Johnny, I'm not going to pretend like I understand your job at all, but you said you work on towers. So what's the weirdest thing you've ever seen on the job?
1: I found a pile of poop up tower. Someone pooped up tower.
0: So was there nowhere else to go?
1: Well, I mean, you can go in a bucket, but yeah, someone just did it right on the floor because they were getting fired and they did it right on this tower. So.
0: I was going to say, if there was nowhere else for you to go, I feel like maybe it's slightly acceptable, but it takes a brave individual to be like, you know, I hate this place. Let me just take a dump.
1: Yeah, people are, you know, yeah.
0: Okay, so who had to clean it up?
1: A couple other technicians. I wasn't doing it, so
0: oh,
1: I don't
0: yeah,
1: have
0: you're
1: the
0: like, not me.
1: It.
0: They don't pay me enough for that, no.
1: Oh, God, yeah, no. I don't have the stomach for that stuff, so. Yeah.
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1: So two things are about to happen and you need our app for both of them. 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

503. One more time, your code 503. Put that on our app right now. Don't wait. And keep listening. We'll have another one for you right at 1 o'clock. But now we are getting into Appy Hour with a throwback. One of my favorites, actually. It's Omi, cheerleader.

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2: 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Maybe it's the early stages. You're getting to know each other. 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
1: We're talking about things we pretended to like for a relationship, maybe in the early stages. And Jen, you said for you, when you first met your husband, it was music. So what's the story?
2: So I can't remember who we went to see in concert, and it was like absolutely cringe for me because I had to like suck it up. Like I enjoyed it, and I absolutely did not enjoy it at all.
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2: But I'm more of a hip-hop R&B kind of person.
1: Well, music is hard to pretend to like because it's like one of those things you're exposed to constantly. Like if you pretend to like that, you know, golf or a pair of shoes, that doesn't directly affect you.
2: Right.
1: It's like, yeah, right. That's great. Yeah, that's so fun for you. Those shoes are great. I don't have to wear them, so what do I care?
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2: Alyssa said she's out running around, knocking out some errands. She really wanted to hear this one on her lunch break. All right, Alyssa, cat's eyes, running track, animal. Going for you right now.

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2: 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A throwback. Katie wanted to hear from Katy Perry. Firework. 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
1: If you're not making fun of your coworkers, what are you doing? It's how we get through the workday. Tell me something weird or unusual you've seen at work, either your current job, a past job. 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

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We've got 10 hits in a row climbing your speakers right now on 94.5 PST. What did you say?

0: want to hear about weird things you've seen at work. What's going on? My name's Andy. Michaela. So where do you work?
1: I work in a thrift store, so I see a lot of weird things.
0: Oh, fun. So do you take home all the really good stuff before anyone else gets it?
1: I try not to.
0: Okay, I believe you. Wink, wink. I imagine you get a lot of, like, clothing bags with dead bugs in it.
1: Oh my God, that's this time of year is the worst because there's spiders and creepy crawlies in it, literally everything.
0: Oh yeah, I can imagine. Yeah. So tell me in the app, what is something weird you've seen either at your current job or your past jobs? I'm curious. Hit me up.
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1: The CMAs are coming up in November, and Stella Lefty didn't get one single nomination. How is that possible? This track from her is trending. It's Boston. On a train.

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0: We want to put 25 grand in your hand, and we're going to try to do that right now. So open up your app, drop in this code. It's 319. That's 319. One more time, your code this hour, 319. Imagine what you could do if you won this money. You could go to college, pay for tuition. Keep listening. Another code's coming your way right at 3 o'clock. And I'm

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1: One time I've seen a boss fall asleep in his chair in his office, and everyone just started making the rounds to take a look, snapping pictures. It was great. It was glorious. What's something weird you've seen happen at work? Tell me your story. Hit me up on the app. We'll talk about it in 10 minutes. Keep listening.

0: What is something weird you've seen at work? Either your current job or a past job. You should hit me up in the app and tell me, because we have some weird things happening at my job right now. There's a women's bathroom, and in the women's bathroom, next to the toilet, there's a cartoon sign. And it tells you what to do, like, please close the lid, please flush the toilet, please wipe the seat. But this cartoon graphic, like, someone did not draw this in. It's part of the graphic. There's a little poo in the toilet. Like, did we need that visual there? I don't think so. Also, I'm convinced I'm the only one refilling the toilet paper rolls, so I'm just going to stop doing it. I'm gonna let them figure it out. I'm gonna bring actually my own toilet paper roll into the bathroom with me and then take it with me when I leave. That's my plan. Wish me luck. We'll see how it goes. Hit me up in the app. Tell me something strange that happens at your office. I wanna hear it.
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2: 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It could use some good news. No worries. We can help with 25 grand in your hand. 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
1: 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Like, where do I need to be?
2: Lauren was in complete shock when we told her she won that trip to see Bruno by the Bay. She's going to get to see him live in San Francisco and have some fun. 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We've got a code coming your way right at 3 o'clock, so make sure you have our app downloaded. 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
1: This one is trending off of Miley Cyrus's new album. It's Bass Persuades. She just dropped that album, as a matter of fact, and a music video for Let's Get Married. You should hit me up in the app. Let me know what you think of it.

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1: Hey, my name's Andy. I am out of here for the day, but you shouldn't go anywhere. 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
1: Matt Ryan Show live across Jersey and PA. 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You ready? 218. The code is 218 to win 25 grand in your hand. Again, 218. Keep at these codes. Another one happens just around 4 o'clock. It's all powered by jerseyhire.com. And we are commercial free at 3. You've been running

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0: Yeah, 25 grand in your hand happens again just after four. Hang out.

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0: 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Trending music from Harry Styles, Dance No More on the Matt Ryan Show, live across Jersey and PA. Another episode of Ghosted is coming up in just about 3.5 minutes. Like usual, Steve in Jackson says, I had a great date with Terry. Things went really well. I don't see any red flags, but haven't heard from her in a while. Is that right, Steve?
1: Listen, I went on a date with this girl. I thought we hit it off great. It's been a couple weeks, but I haven't heard from her at all.
0: Got it. Okay, describe great. How was the date? You guys laughed? Did she promise to connect with you again? What happened?
1: We hit it off. I mean, like, we had a good, really good time. She, you know, it seemed like we really were connected. Mm-hmm. We weren't, you know, it wasn't like a typical date where, like, people are, you know, where they're busy doing something else or looking at their phone
0: right.
1: or looking around the room. It's like we were really connecting and we were having a good laugh. You know, it seemed like she liked me. I liked her. I mean, it was a great night.
0: All right. I'm kind of curious myself. So let's call up Terry in just a few minutes and see if we can get any answers on Ghosted.

0: What's going on? Happy Monday to you. Matt Ryan Show live across Jersey and PA. And we like to get answers on this show, get closure for you. Maybe somebody disappeared in your life. In this case, it was Steve in Jackson, New Jersey, went on a great date with Terry. And it's been weeks, has not heard a word. And those lingering questions can weigh on you. So Steve is hanging on the phone. We're going to call up Terry and see what happens.
1: Hello?
0: Hey, sorry to bother you. Could we speak to Terry?
1: This is.
0: Hey, Terry, what's going on? You're probably wondering what this weird number is popping up on your phone. I'm Matt Ryan from The Matt Ryan Show. How you doing?
1: Oh, my gosh. Hi, I'm good.
0: Oh, so you know what?
1: Yeah, I listen all the time. That's funny.
0: That's wild. Thank you so much for listening. So if you know the show, you know we have this feature called Ghosted Weekdays at 3:50.
1: Oh, God.
0: And recently you went out with this gentleman named Steve.
1: Yeah.
0: So obviously by now, you know, Steve wants to know why you haven't called him back. He said the date was great. And apparently you haven't called, texted, anything.
1: Yeah. Well, you know, my friends and I like to call him Steve GPT.
0: Wait, what's that?
1: Steve GPT. He looked nothing like his pictures. It felt like he was basically catfishing me. Like, he... You know what? Is he on the phone right now? Steve, are you on the phone right now? Did you use AI for your pictures?
2: Terry, I used a filter. Everybody uses a filter. I mean, what's the big deal?
1: What kind of filter was that? Jesus.
2: Or was I looked like the pictures.
1: No, you need to fix that. My gift to you is telling you this. You need to fix that so that the next girl knows.
2: Everyone does it. Everyone does it.
1: No. No, honey. That is not it. I'm sorry.
0: What was really the big difference in appearance? I mean, it seems like you guys are kind of lighthearted about this. You know, Terry, you seem like you have a good vibe to you. Why can't you give him another chance?
1: I mean, that's like one of my things that I just have to, like, it's like a... What's the word? Like, I can't compromise in that department, you know? Like, it's important to me.
2: Maybe we can have a gym date.
1: Yeah, you're going to become a gym boy overnight for me?
2: I think we should do it.
1: You still want to go out with me after I called you Steve DPT, really?
0: Matt hopping in here. I mean, if that's his only flaw.
1: Okay. You know what? Steve GPT, I'll give you a spot and we'll see what happens.
2: All right.
0: Hey, let's go. Thank you so much for being open-minded, Terry, giving Steve another shot here. I can tell you he's enthusiastic about seeing you again, so.
2: Terry, I'll call you.
1: All right. Sounds good.
0: Something that doesn't happen very often on Ghosted, a happy ending, but we love it. If somebody ghosted you in your life and you want answers, we'll help you out. Another Ghosted tomorrow at 3:50 here on The Matt Ryan Show. 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
17: A few problems as we start our Monday afternoon. We've got an accident on the Jersey Turnpike northbound as you approach exit 8. The shoulder is blocked. We've got an accident investigation 73 northbound near Green Tree Road. You're going to have the shoulder blocked there. Southbound, by the way, currently closed between Lincoln Drive and Green Tree Road. I'm Doug B with your PST Nation traffic update. 25 grand in your hand. You know, this is enough money where you could get some legit breathing room in your life when it comes to affording things, paying off those bills. 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

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I'm Matt Ryan. I feel for you if you're flying today out of Philly, Newark, JFK. Technical problems have grounded flights big time. Definitely call before you go, but the delays are intense.

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hit the same. All right, so the magic number to a Red October is 3. That means any combo of 3 Phillies wins or losses by the Diamondbacks means there's another Red October in town, a.k.a. the Phils will be headed to the playoffs. Go Phils, 94.5 PST.

0: PST, your number one hit music station. Matt Ryan Show, live across Jersey and PA. Thanks so much for listening on this Yom Kippur. Have an excellent day if you are celebrating. We're taking a break now for our secret celebrity. Really short clip of somebody really well known. Tell me who it is. You get a sweet treat and maybe a lot of money, like a lot of money. Who is this secret celebrity?
1: Have you been to Ibiza?
0: Let's play it again. I know, so random.
1: Have you been to Ibiza?
0: Who is that secret celebrity? Call 609-243-9778.
1: Have you been to Ibiza?
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4: 94.5 PST, RWJ Hamilton Traffic.
5: We've still got that accident investigation, 73 northbound and southbound. On the northbound side, you're going to have the shoulder block between Green Tree Road and Lincoln Drive. Headed southbound on 73, though, you are closed between Lincoln and Green Tree. Traffic is stopped from Atrium Way. I'm Doug B. with your PST Nation traffic update.
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6: It is Nicole Kidman.
8: Woohoo!
6: You are good, my friend. What's your name?
8: Renee.
6: Hey, Renee, what town are you from?
8: Oakhurst.
6: We learn something new every day. Like, for example, I thought it was Ibiza, but apparently it's Ibiza.
8: My children tell me I've been pronouncing it wrong.
7: Have you been to Ibiza? Yeah.
9: No.
7: No?
9: No. Ibiza?
7: Yeah.
9: No, I didn't even know how to pronounce it. Ibiza.
7: Ibiza.
9: Oh, Ibiza. No.

0: Oh, I'm not. What do we do in Ibiza?
1: Dance.
0: Oh, I like to dance.
1: Go out to raves.
0: You go out to raves?
1: Yes.
0: Nicole Kidman?
1: Yes.
0: Do you go out as you or do you wear disguise?
1: I gave away my cover. I did an interview. I said I do wear a little black wig or some sort of disguise and I go out. Yeah, so I'll have to wear something different, but yeah.
2: Nicole Kidman raves and I think that is awesome.
3: So Ibiza?
2: Yes, in Ibiza.
3: Okay, good for her.
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2: J7, so you want the bottom row. 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
3: All right.
2: But I know you want the money. I know you, Renee.
3: I definitely want the money. Money in there?
2: Well, we've got New Jersey Lottery scratch-offs coming your way, too.
3: Okay.
2: It's the next best thing. Plus, we're manifesting you hitting it big. Thanks a lot for playing along with The Secret Celebrity on The Matt Ryan Show. 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It's 94.5 PST.

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0: 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Just a heads up, another chance at that 25 grand in your hand is coming up in, I want to say like 15 minutes, just after 5. How are you spending that money?
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8: 94.5 PST, RWJ Hamilton Traffic.
9: We've still got that accident investigation, 73 northbound and southbound. On the northbound side, you're going to have the shoulder block between Green Tree Road and Lincoln Drive. Headed southbound on 73, though, you are closed between Lincoln and Green Tree. Traffic is stopped from Atrium Way. I'm Doug B. with your PST Nation traffic update.
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That code again is 457. That could score you life-changing money, 25 grand in your hand. Again, the code this time is 457. Make sure you're listening to Chris Joe in the Morning Show tomorrow just after 8. They will have another code for you. Good luck.

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4: We've got an accident, 195 eastbound at exit 5. The left shoulder is going to be blocked. We've got a disabled vehicle, Street Road, Philmont Avenue. You're going to be slow going there. 73 northbound at Church Road. The emergency maintenance has been cleared. And we're dealing with some police activity, 1 north between Oxford Valley Road and Stony Hill Road. The right lane is going to be blocked or jammed up there. I'm Doug B with your PST Nation traffic update.
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25: 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You don't even have to wait long for this show. Just over 2,000 people in the U.S. are injured by this every year. 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
27: Christmas trees.
25: Christmas trees. No, just over 2,000 people in the U.S. are injured by this every year. Clue number one, it's playing something. It's playing something. Check out Teddy live if you can figure it out. Good luck. 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
1: Yeah, so let's recap. Just about 2,000 people in the U.S. are injured by this every year. I should laugh. It's probably not a good time. Clue number one, it is playing something, and usually you play this in like the garage or the basement. 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
2: Hi, I just wanted to answer the question. 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
1: It is ping pong.
2: Oh, that's awesome.
1: What is your name?
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1: Christy, what town are you calling from?
2: Brick.
1: Ever have any ping pong related injuries?
2: No, but my husband might have. He knew the answer.
1: Oh, working together. I like that. It's all fun and games until you take a ping pong ball to the eye.
2: Yes.
1: What's your husband's name? 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
2: It's Mark.
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2: Oh, cool. Awesome. Thank you.
1: Yeah, have fun at that show. If you want to get in, join Mark and Christy. Well, just listen tomorrow at 525. 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
14: We've got an accident, 195 eastbound at exit 5. The left shoulder is going to be blocked. We've got a disabled vehicle, Street Road, Philmont Avenue. You're going to be slow going there. 73 northbound at Church Road. The emergency maintenance has been cleared. And we're dealing with some police activity, 1 north between Oxford Valley Road and Stony Hill Road. The right lane is going to be blocked. You're jammed up there. I'm Doug B. with your PST Nation traffic update.
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0: 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Hey, what's good? Welcome to the Matt Ryan Show, live across Jersey and PA. And Lisa in Mount Laurel, New Jersey, what is something that you buy for yourself that always makes you feel better?
1: It makes me feel put together. Like, I could literally have a messed up hair, gym clothes on. But once I got that lip gloss, my lip gloss is popping. I put that on my lips. And my lips are all shiny and gorgeous.
0: Yes.
1: Suddenly, I am a woman on a mission. Like, I'm ready for the world.
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2: Pretty quiet ride on most of the majors this afternoon in Bucks, Burlington, and Mercer counties. You're going to have some slowdown, 70 eastbound, westbound between 295 and 73. Outside of that, you are looking good. 95 north and south, no problems on the Jersey Turnpike. PA Turnpike, eastbound, westbound, looks good right now, too. One north, one south, looking fine either direction. I'm Doug B. with your PST Nation traffic update.
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same. All right, so the magic number to a Red October is 3. That means any combo of 3 Phillies wins or losses by the Diamondbacks means there's another Red October in town, a.k.a. the Phils will be headed to the playoffs. Go Phils, 94.5 PST.

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17: Pretty quiet ride on most of the majors this afternoon in Bucks, Burlington, and Mercer counties. You're going to have some slowdowns, 70 eastbound, westbound between 295 and 73. Outside of that, you are looking good. 95 north and south, no problems on the Jersey Turnpike. PA Turnpike, eastbound, westbound, looks good right now, too. One north, one south, looking fine either direction. I'm Doug B. with your PST Nation traffic update.
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1: Lauren Seven, Donnie Meacham. Y'all, does anybody here know what a pick-me girl is? Donnie, yeah. Have you ever heard of a pick-me girl?
2: It's the one that's like, pick-me. I always want to be pick-me.
1: Okay, I didn't know what that was until this week. Like, this is like a cool word that like the teenagers and the youths are throwing around that I'm going to start implementing into my conversation. So, like, pick-me.
2: Yeah, but I don't think it's like a positive thing, right? It's like you're the pick-me girl. It means you're just like, you want everybody to love you. You want to be like the center of attention all the time. You need, like, you're insecure. Like, that's what I always think of when I think of the pick-me girl.
1: Actually, I'm really glad that you just dropped that knowledge on me because I wasn't really sure how to use it in context. So I was just going to throw it out like a new, like, you know, when you're a toddler and you like learn a new word.
2: Mm-hmm.
1: Yeah. I was just going to implement it and see where it stuck. But now I'm not going to do that anymore. Don't be a pick me girl. I thought we wanted to be that. We don't want to be that, ladies. Yeah. No, we don't want to be a pick me girl.
2: No, be a pop crush girl.
1: Yeah. Oh my God, that sounded like a goblin. Yeah. Come from out from underneath the bridge. What?

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1: Ew.
0: No, why?
1: Yeah, it's gross. I'm going to tell you why. It is. I'm going to tell you why. You give me like just a few minutes. We're coming at you next.
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1: Donnie, Donnie, Donnie. You know that I love to come to you with some disgusting news and remind you why you're a human that is nasty.
2: I'm a nasty human. You know what? I'm proud of it. I have the trophy. I have the certificate. I have the trauma.
1: Oh, gosh. All right. Well, you sleep in the nude. I just want everyone to know Donnie likes to sleep naked. And here's why you should not be sleeping in the buff, my friend.
2: Why?
1: Apparently, every single human farts in our sleep.
2: Good.
1: And those fart particles get stuck in our sheets.
2: Perfect.
1: And they rub all over your body.
2: Good. A little ambiance for the room. Let's have a little... You know what? Who cares? Sleep in the nude, folks. Let it out. What are you going to do? Trap it in your underwear? Where's it going then? It's rubbing against you all night. No, ma'am. Let it go. Let it out.
1: Also, the next time I leave the bathroom, I'm going to tell everybody that I just left a little ambiance in there for them.
2: Ambiance for you.
1: Genius.
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1: Have you entered to win Hall Pass Cash? Lauren Snap from Pop Crush Nights. 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Bean backpacks. Get in to win right now.

0: TikTok crush.
1: Did you see the video of the man who makes elaborate meals inside of like hotel bathrooms? I mean, his culinary skills are like next level. I mean, we're talking small spaces. So small, in fact, that he recently got in trouble because he decided to make garlic shrimp on an airplane in the bathroom.
2: What?
1: I know.
2: Well, I've made some mosaic paintings in the bathroom, but that's different.
1: Garlic shrimp from what, barf bag to doggy bag? Bring me some garlic shrimp the next time I'm on this flight. No?
2: Did he clean the toilet first? Or this, I think.
1: Wow.
2: I'm unaware.
1: Don't use that on board water. That's pretty gross. Yeah.
0: More of the hits you love continues next.
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